10 o'clock at the Holy Diver is Pressure Beat, Reggae Ska and Rocksteady Rave Up, and Shark City Bird. 10 o'clock Siberia is Techno Phase, and 11 at Le Bon Ton, they've got Smoker's World. So, yes, lots to go see and listen to. It is a Saturday. I'm not normally here on a Saturday. So it's a very big calendar than what I'm used to reading. Anyways, yeah, I got not much else to say. Feel free to call in if you'd like at 504-865-5885, whatever's on your mind. We are going to go, more down post-punky route as far as I can tell. We'll just see what happens. You are tuned in to WTL New Orleans.

You are tuned into WTL New Orleans 91.5 FM. I'm DJ Kitkat filling in for Static Sunset this evening. That one was from Sheena Ringo, Mesai, which Sheena Ringo means so much to me. I listened to her so much in high school, and it just really like opened my eyes to just how cool music could be. So a shout out to her. Then before that was Mix Lonely, The Shape of an Angel, Musette and Drums from Cocteau Twins off of Head Over Heels. Mute Spawn had Like a Chump, Damaged Bug had Friend Hand, Orange Juice did Breakfast Time, the postcard version off of Coles to Newcastle. Then Yosef K before that with 16 Years, Novel to Whom It May Concern, and yep. That was everything. And so, unfortunately, I got just 30 minutes left. Aw, boo. But fortunately, you got some Laura B up next with the Alt Oldie Show. So stay tuned because that's going to be a good one. It always is. But before we get into this last half hour, I got two things to share with you guys. The IRS offers resources to help both individuals and businesses prepare for the disruption a hurricane can bring. Their disaster loss workbooks can help you compile a room-by-room list of personal belongings and business equipment. 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Democracy Now! With host Amy Goodman offers award-winning journalism and fresh and progressive perspectives on national and international issues. All right, like I said, 30 more minutes until Alt Oldies is up next. Feel free to call in if you'd like at 504-865-5885. We are going to just kind of wing it and see where the next 30 minutes takes us. We're going to start off with some Eduardo Moreno. You guys are tuned in to WTL New Orleans.

Hey y'all, this is Kit Kat coming on just to say thanks so much for being tuned in. It was really fun filling in for Static Sunset today. You got Laura B up next with the Alt Oldies show. So have fun and have a good night. Stay cool.

You are listening to WTUL New Orleans 91.5 FM. Thank you to DJ Kit Kat for sitting in for DJ Golly G on this very, very warm Saturday evening. My name is Laura B., and it's just about time for Alternative Oldies here every Saturday night from 8 to 10 p.m. The four of us take turns bringing you our version of Alt Oldies. It's my turn, and it's August 1st. It's also the 45th anniversary of the launch of MTV, which a lot of that stuff's too popular to play, but I'm going to play a lot of the bands that were introduced in that first, I guess, 24-hour period or so. It's going to be the lesser-known tracks, and then since it was 1981, a lot of bands from 1981 that would have been up and coming around that time. So that's what we have to look forward for Alt Oldies tonight. But before we jump into the music, let's find out what's going on around town tonight. It is White Linen Night, so if you feel like wearing white and being outside, it's a good night for it. 6 o'clock at the Balcony Music Club is T. Marie and Bayou Juju. 8 o'clock at the Howling Wolf, it's Scally with Losing.

And at 11 o'clock at Le Bon Temps Roulet, it is Smokeless World. All right, that's it for the calendar that we've got here over at WTUL. I hope you are having a lovely evening. If you have any comments, questions, or requests, you can reach me here at 504-865-5885. 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You can also stream any show you're listening to, like this one, for 2 weeks from its original air date. So lots of good stuff on our website. So as I said, I'm going to do a little bit of a MTV anniversary. It was a big deal in August of 1981. I'm going to play a lot of the bands, but I'm not going to play the exact songs, videos. So I'm going to start out with the Buggles, which were the first band played, but I'm not going to play the big song. I'm going to play a song called Living in the Plastic Age, which is also the name of this LP. This is WTUL New Orleans.

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That was Ultravox. The song you heard was Fear in the Western Rural, and that was from their album Ha Ha Ha. Before that, the Tubes did Slip My Disco from their album Young and Rich. XTC did Complicated Game from their album Drums and Wires. Nick Lowe before that did Switchboard Susan from the album Labor of Lust. Blondie did A Shark in Jet's Clothing from their self-titled LP. And the Buggles did Living in the Plastic Age from their album The Age of Plastic. Hearts of Change Foundation provides support services to pregnant teens and teen parents. They are seeking successful adults who were themselves teen parents to serve as mentors for pregnant teens. More information is available by phone at 504-621-8894 or by email to heartsofchange2012@gmail.com. All right, my name is Laura B., and you are listening to Alternative Oldies here every Saturday night from 8 to 10 p.m. We take our turns bringing you a different version of what alternative oldies means to us here at WTUL. That just means it's 15 years older. I'm generally stuck in the late 70s, early 80s, because I just love that time in music history. And today is the 45th anniversary of the launch of MTV. So I'm playing some bands that were popular in that was 1981, that were either on MTV in 1981. I'm playing their lesser known songs, or, you know, not the big repetitive video hit that was popular at the time, or bands that were popular around that time that weren't necessarily on MTV. So sticking in around 81, although a lot of the music that was shown on MTV in 81 came out earlier. So a lot of the things I've been playing actually came out in 77 or 78 or 80. So here's some more of that. This is the Psychedelic Furs. The song you're going to hear is We Love You. And, oh, Kit Kat's the best. This is from their self-titled LP. We'll talk about that more later. Here are the Psychedelic Furs on WTUL New Orleans.

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My name is Laura B., and you are tuned into the Alternative Oldie Show every Saturday night from 8 to 10. You just heard Susie and the Banshees doing Mental Postcard from the album The Scream. Blood Uncles did Swallow from their album Petrol. And thank you to DJ Kit Kat, our librarian, for finding that for me. I heard Toolbot play it a bunch of times, and I've been on the hunt for it. It was mislabeled, but she knew where to find it. So thank you. Anyway, before that, you heard Split Ends doing I Got You from the album Spellbound. Fisher Zed did Headlines from their album Word Salad. And The Vapors did Bunkers from their album Nuclear Days. I played two songs by the Psychedelic Furs. You heard The Wedding Song. And before that, you heard We Love You, both from their self-titled LP from 1980. And that brings us back to where we last left off. Every Saturday afternoon, WTUL brings you 4 hours of Americana music. At noon, the folk show with host Mark T. brings you singer-songwriters, fiddlers, bluegrass, and more. The folk show is followed by the Americana show at 2 p.m., dusting off the old and bringing you new Americana rockabilly, and alt country music. Tune in every Saturday from noon to 4 for your weekly dose of down-home roots music right here on WTUL New Orleans. All right, it is 9 o'clock, and that means it's time to find out what's going on in town tonight. Starting at 8, you can go to the Howling Wolf to catch Scally with Losing Touch. 8 o'clock over at House of Blues is Diggy Graves. 9 o'clock at 12 Mile Limit is Now That's What I Call Queer. BJ's Lounge at 9 o'clock has Horace Trahan and Osen Express. 9 o'clock at Tipitina's, an evening with the Ico All-Stars. Gasa Gasa at 9, Santero Record Release Party. House of Blues at 9 has the Juice Joint. 9:30 over at Double Dealer, it's Sean Williams. 10 o'clock at Holy Diver, it is Pressure Beat. Reggae, Ska, and Rocksteady Rava, plus the Shark City Bird. 10 o'clock at Siberia, it's Techno Phase. And 11 at Le Bon Temps Relay, it is Smoker's Whirl. All right, like I said, my name is Laura B., and this is the Alternative Oldies Show here on WTUL, airing every Saturday night from 8 to 10 p.m. There's a group of us, and we take turns bringing you our version of Alt Oldies to WTUL. Alt Oldies is just something 15 years older that's, you know, alternative and non-mainstream. I tend to stay around the late 70s, early 80s, and tonight is no exception since 45 years ago, in August 1st, 1981, MTV launched. So I'm playing some of the bands that were popular in those first few hours and days of MTV. I'm trying to steer away from the big hits, but tried to play some of the bands that were more of the alternative bands that made it into that rotation. So next up, it is Elvis Costello. The song is Pump It Up, and this is from his album, This Year's Model. This is WTUL New Orleans.

0: You are listening to WTUL New Orleans 91.5 FM. That was a band called Shoes. The song you heard was Girls of Today, and that was from the self-titled LP. Before that, you heard The Selector doing On My Radio, and that was from their album Too Much Pressure. Before that, you heard The Stranglers doing GMBH from their album 4. Before that, you heard The Pretenders doing Tattooed Love Boys, and that's from their self-titled album. Before that, you heard Clark Kent doing Don't Care, and that was from his self-titled EP. Ramones before that did I Just Want to Have Something to Do, and that was from their album Road to Ruin. And Talking Heads did Happy Day from Talking Head 77. The Specials did A Message to You, Rudy from their self-titled album. And I started things out at 9 o'clock with Elvis Costello. You heard Pump It Up from This Year's Model. NOLA Ready is the City of New Orleans online emergency alert system. 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All right, this is WTUL New Orleans. My name is Laura B., and this is the Alternative Oldies program. I've got about 30 minutes of alt oldies left for you. And then I do believe you're going to have Toolbot. I know Oatmeal Dubs isn't going to be in this evening. I don't know if someone's going to sub for him, but it may be that Toolbot subs. But we'll find out. Let's see, what else can I tell you before we get back to the music? Our web address is wtul.fm. The phone number here is 504-865-5885 if you have any comments, questions, or requests before I go. Next up, let me grab this album cover. So I queued up Robin Lane and the Chartbusters. The song that I have queued up is titled When Things Go Wrong, and this is from their album, Five Live Songs on a Specially Priced EP. This is WTUL New Orleans.
1: Well, you know what? Next song we do is dedicated to everybody here, okay?

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My name is Laura B., and this is Alternative Oldies, and you just heard Ongo Bongo. The song you heard was Only a Lad, and that was from IRS Greatest Hits Volume 2 and 3. I played a couple of things off of that. Before Ongo Bongo, you heard Buzzcocks doing Ever Fallen in Love, and that was from Love Bites. You heard The Fall doing Rebellious Jukebox, and that was another cut off of the IRS Greatest Hits Volume 2 and 3. And The Damn did Wait for the Blackout, also from IRS Greatest Hits Volume 2 and 3. Bow Wow Wow before that did Golly Golly Goat Buddy, and that was from their album Sea Jungle, Sea Jungle. Go Join Your Gang, Yeah, City All Over, Go Ape Crazy. The Silencers before that did Shiver and Shake from their album Rock and Roll Enforcers. Robin Lane and the Chartbusters did When Things Go Wrong from their album Five Songs on a Specially Priced EP. And that is where we last left off. Democracy Now! Airs Mondays, Wednesdays, and Fridays at 9 a.m. right here on WTUL New Orleans. Democracy Now! With host Amy Goodman offers award-winning journalism and fresh and progressive perspectives on national and international issues. All right, that's about the end of Alt Oldies. I got one last song for you. I saved a local song for our 1981 look back to the launch of MTV on this day in 1981. So this is a band that was really active during that time here in New Orleans. They never made it to MTV, but they got pretty popular. So this is The Cold. The song that I'm going to play for you is titled Mesmerized. Stay tuned for DJ Serene. She's up next and it's going to take you to midnight. My name is Laura B. And this is The Cold.

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I'm DJ Soren, and I'll be filling in tonight for, I'll be here quite a while, so I hope you like what I play. But I was on the air about 10 years ago, and this is my first show back, so I'm happy to be back at WTOL. Lots of good memories. So we've been listening to some swinging 60s stuff. We started out with Sergio Mendes from Brazil 66. Then we heard something that I recorded. I played a few things I recorded off the radio, so it's a mystery song to me. It's a mystery Brazilian song. So if you know who did it, let me know. I think it's really lovely. Then we heard Savuca with Ain't No Sunshine, a Brazilian cover. And we're going to continue in our Brazil mode with a little Caetano Veloso. But before that, we have the calendar.

from 12 to 8 at the Satchmo Summerfest. And that's going to be at the New Orleans Jazz Museum at 400 Esplanade Avenue. 2 to 3, it's Afro District Dewdrop in a hotel and lounge at 2836 LaSalle Street. At 4:30 to 5:30, it's Kelly... Whoops, I'm playing the wrong one. Different day. Okay, it's still Satchmo Summerfest on Sunday. Also at the New Orleans Jazz Museum. 2 3 p.m., it's Chornijo and Samba at the Broadside. At 5 to 7, it's Dana Abbott, Constantinople Stage at 1201 Constantinople Street. At 6 to 7 is Gage Rhodes at the Old Arabi Lighthouse Records and Books. At 234 Mele, I don't know if I'm saying that right, at Araby. 7 to 8 is Father Ron at Buffa's Bar and Restaurant at 1001 Esplanade Avenue. 7:30 to 8:30 is Vincent Sue at Snug Harbor Jazz Bistro at 626 Frenchman Street. At 9 to 10, it's Greg Mendez with Maria BC and Paul Gabriel at Siberia. At 9 to 10, also, it's Izzy Chase and Making Space at the Saturn Bar at 3067 St. Claude. At 9 to 10, at BJ's Lounge, it's James McCloskey and the Rhythm Band at 4301 Burgundy Street. At 9 to 10, also at Casa Casa, The Body with Big Brave. 9:30 to 10:30 p.m. at DBA at the Jump Pounds. 10:30 to 11:30 p.m. is Hot Eights Brass Band at the Howlin' Wolf. And at 11 p.m. to 12 a.m. at the Soul Rebels at Les Bon Temps Troulet. And that's the calendar. WTUL. All right, enjoy the music.

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All right. You know he works all day to get me money, to buy me things, and he does it just to hear me say, I'm gonna get him everything. So he loves to come home, 'cause when I get him alone, I'll make him feel okay. When he's home, everything seems to be right. When he's home, kissing and holding me tight, so tight. It's been a hard day's night, and he's been working like a dog. It's been a hard day's night.

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And that set, we started out with Margot Gurion with Sunday Morning, followed by some Mel Torme, Coming Home Baby, Sylvie Vartan with a French cover of Coming Home Baby, some swinging 60s stuff, Keely Smith with her jazzy version of the Beatles' A Hard Day's Night, and that last one with Lil Green with Why Don't You Do Right. Got a few public service announcements, and then we'll get back to more music. 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With host Amy Goodman offers award-winning journalism and fresh and progressive perspectives on national and international issues. Let's see. You can hear a few more kind of 60s jazz tracks. This is Peggy Lee with Ain't We Got Fun.

We're getting ready to have a live session. Now, what we was trying to say just before we got started a while ago, and we're getting ready to do a little walking, is when you have real change, and everybody's thing began to change, teacher began to teach a new lesson, preacher began to preach a new sermon, and the musician often tries to capture the new thing so that we might have melody and have rhythm as we do our thing. We say every Saturday that the most important thing of all is that no matter how dreary the situation is and how difficult it may be, that the storm really doesn't matter until the storm begins to get you down. So I advise to you, the message that the Cannonball and the Quintet brings to us is that it's rough and tough in this ghetto, a lot of funny stuff going down, but you got to walk tall, walk tall, walk tall.

You are listening to WTUL New Orleans 91.5 FM. I'm DJ Seren, and I'm filling in for a couple DJ tonight, so I'll be here till 2 a.m. In that last set, we heard some really great break beats. We started out with Peggy Lee, and We Got Fun, then Dave Brubeck and Carmen McRae with Take 5, Irma Thomas with Dr. John, Be You, Nina Simone, Don't Let Me Be Misunderstood, Donny Hathaway with Sugar Lee, Mongo Santa Maria with Watermelon Man, Eric Burden with War, Magic Mountain, and that last one was the Cannonball

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We started off that set with Spanky Wilson with the cover of Sunshine of Your Love. Then we heard the Morettes with Good Ship Lollipop, followed by O.B. Wright, There Goes My Used to Be. A couple tracks by Shirley Ellis, Nitty Gritty, and The Clapping Song. Those are all songs I remember from Northern Soul clubs in England, but probably a lot originated in Detroit. After that, we heard some stuff from Daptone. That was Naomi Shelton and the Gospel Queens with Am I Asking Too Much? Followed by Betty LaVette, I Still Want to Be Your Baby. Sharon Jones and the Dap Kings with 100 Days, 100 Nights. And that last one was Amy Winehouse, You Know I'm No Good. The Louisiana Assistive Technology Access Network provides information about assistive devices, services, and funding to support normal activities like bathing, walking, reading, or watching TV. 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Check out the Friday Night Jam Session show every other Friday from 8 to 10 p.m., host DJ Uptown Ruler explores jam bands from the 90s to the present. Journey through the night with a good dose of eclectic, contemporary, psychedelic rock music featuring extended jams. Jam out right here with WTUL every other Friday night. Now we're going to shift gears a little bit. Hear something from a local label that I love so much, Domino Sound. I have not heard this album, so it's something new for me also. It's called Impressions of Ethiopia, and it's by an artist, I think you say her name, Kathy Hostetter.

You're listening to WTOL New Orleans 91.5 FM. And we started out that set with some local music. That was Kathy Hostetter with Impressions of Ethiopia. Then we heard Chaka Chaka by Cabeza de Chivo. We heard Barbara Lynn with People Like Me. And then that last one was the Nolatet Doc Richter to You. It's another local group. And I got the calendar for today. Gonna be pretty long because it's the very beginning of the day. So let's see. Starting at noon, Satchmo Summerfest is continuing. That's at the New Orleans Jazz Museum at 400 Esplanade Avenue. At 2 p.m. at the Broadside at 600 North Broad Street is Chornijo and Samba. At 5 p.m. at Constantinople Stage at 1201 Constantinople Street is Dana Abbott. At 6 p.m. at Old Araby Lighthouse Records and Books is Gage Rhodes. 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At 7:30 at Snug Harbor Jazz Bistro at 626 Frenchman Street is Vincent Sue. At 9 p.m. at the Saturn Bar at 3067 St. Claude Avenue is Izzy Chase and Making Space. At 9 p.m. at BJ's Lounge at 4301 Burgundy Street is James McClaskey and

and at 11 p.m. at Le Bon Temps Roulet, it's the Soul Rebels. And that's the calendar for Sunday. Let's see what I got here. Let's hear some Holly Golightly, Every Season Has an End.

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Joystick Jukebox is WTOL's video game music specialty show. Recharge your soul with an abundance of beeps and bops written for consoles, handhelds, PCs, you name it. For gamers and non-gamers alike, anyone can find something to bob their head to on Joystick Jukebox every other Friday night from 8 to 10 p.m. In that last set, we started out with Holly Golightly, Every Season Has an End. And then we heard some stuff from the Staple Singers, Sit Down Servant, Hard Rain's Gonna Fall for What It's Worth. We heard some tracks from Cat Power in her Memphis years. That was New York, Ramblin' Woman, and Blue. And that last one was Beth Gibbons with a Portuguese artist, I believe, Rodrigo Lau, card Carousel. And that's kind of got me in some mood, the mood for some more Portishead type of stuff. This is from Beth Gibbons' solo album. It's called Funny Time of Year.

You are listening to WTUL New Orleans 91.5 FM. I'm DJ Seren, and I'm filling in tonight. In that last set, I'm listening to some trip-hop tracks. We started out with Beth Gibbons from her solo album. It's called Funny Time of Year. We heard some Massive Attack, Paradise Circus, Air with Cherry Blossom Girl, and another Massive Attack song, That's Pray for Rain. Before we get some more music going, I have the calendar for today. Starting at noon at the New Orleans Jazz Museum at 400 Esplanade Avenue is Satchmo Fest, and that's going all day. And at 2 p.m. at the Broadside at 600 North Broad Street is Chornijo and Samba. At 5 p.m. at the Constantinople Stage at 1201 Constantinople Street is Dana Abbott. At 6 p.m. at the Old Araby Lighthouse Records and Books at 234 Mel Street in Araby is Gage Rhodes. At 6 p.m. at Buffa's Bar and Restaurant at 1001 Esplanade Avenue is Father Ron. At 7:30 at Snug Harbor Jazz Bistro at 626 Frenchman Street is Vincent Sue. At 9 p.m. at Saturn Bar at 3067 St. Claude Avenue is Izzy Chase and Making Space. At 9 p.m. at BJ's Lounge at 4301 Burgundy Street is James McCloskey and the Rhythm Band. Also at 9 p.m. at Siberia at 2227 St. Claude Avenue is Greg Mendez with Maria BC and Paul Gabriel. Another 9 p.m. show at Gasa Gasa at 4920 Ferret Street is The Body with Big Brave. At 9:30 at DBA at 618 Frenchman Street is The Jump Hounds. At 10:30 at the Howlin' Wolf at 907 South Peter Street is Hot 8 Brass Band. And at 11 p.m. at Le Bon Temps Roulet at 4801 Magazine Street is Soul Rebels. And that is the calendar for today, Sunday. Got some more music for you. I'm going to go for about another hour. Since I'm kind of in a trip-hop mood now, it's like goody, moody late-night music. We're going to hear some Tricky.

You are listening to WTUL New Orleans 91.5 FM. In that last set, we started out with Tricky, the track called Evolution Revolution Love. We heard Bjork with Hunter. We heard the Turkish artist Selda with Gnei Habergelmez. And then those last two were from the documentary film, or is it more like a musical? It's called Lachodrome, and it's about the journey of the Roma people from India and to all the places where they traveled. It's a really fascinating, beautiful documentary. So we heard a couple tracks, one from Romania and one from Spain. We got some public service announcements before we continue on with some more music. The Louisiana SPCA can help when someone loses a pet, knows of an animal needing help, or needs to report an animal control issue. Their number is 504-368-5191. The LSPCA can also assist pet owners trying to locate pets lost after storms. Their number again is 504-368-5191. If you want to keep in touch with WTOL's events, playlists, and other updates, check out our social media pages. 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I've got a half hour left, and we're going to round out the show with some local music. This is an artist named Sari Jordan, and it's a track called Dynamite Road.

You are listening to WTOL New Orleans 91.5 FM. I'm DJ Seren, and I've been filling in for a couple DJs tonight. I was a DJ here about 10 years ago, so I'm getting back on the air, pretty excited to be back at the station. We heard some local music in that last half hour. The first one was an artist named Sorry Jordan, and that song with Dynamite Road. And we heard John Renshaw with Floating Little by Little. Whip Appeal with Chess. Thomas Dolbaum with Scrub J. And those last two were not local, but from a French artist going by the moniker Melody's Echo Chamber. That was The House That Doesn't Exist in Daisy. And that's going to do it for me tonight. I think we got the Toolbot next until about 6 a.m. So have a good Sunday morning. Good night.

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0: interview at the Sheraton Charles Hotel.
1: Yes, miss. Well, we'd like to know some of your qualifications and...
0: I'm between the ages of 21 and 26. I weigh between 105 and 138 pounds. I'm between 5 feet 3 inches and 5 feet 8 inches tall. I have good health and good vision. I'm a high school graduate...
1: It would be better if you had 2 years of college.
0: I know a foreign language, and everybody tells me I'm a dumb blonde.
1: I think you might have one too many qualifications. Pan American Airlines could have a position for you as an airline stewardess. You could travel to Paris, London, Rome, Tokyo. After only 1 year, your salary would be $425 per month. You would,
0: Hey, I don't want to do all that. I thought this was the interviews for elevator operators.
1: But with all your qualifications and the tremendous opportunity of traveling...
0: No, I didn't want to do all that. I just... On an airplane, I just wanted to operate elevators.
1: I knew she hadn't won too many qualifications. I guess that's just another experience for Pan Am.
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0: 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We're not all here at the moment, but if you'd like to leave a message, we'll get right back to you.
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Wednesday, July 4th, WTUL and Jimmy's presents Tex and the Horseheads. 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Jimmy Scav from Dung Heap Army will be there. 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
1: Then I guess she had to crash. Valium would have helped that patch. 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I said, hey, honey,

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0: Water, I said it back to you. 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
2: Mic drop. 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

0: It's 3:39 a.m. You can't sleep. 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

0: In this society, I stop for the red lights and I go for the green. 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
1: 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She looked a whole lot like Leslie Caron and Gigi.
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So I stay tuned where radio's not. Yeah.

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It's Sunday morning, August 2nd, 6 a.m. I'll let y'all know what's going on around town. 12 o'clock at the New Orleans Jazz Museum is Satchmo Summerfest. 2 o'clock at the Broadside is Chornio and Samba. 5 o'clock at the Constantinople stage at 1201 Constantinople Street is Dana Abbott. 6 o'clock at the Old Araby Lighthouse Record and Books is Gage Rhodes. 7 o'clock at Bufa's Bar and Restaurant, Father Ron. 7:30 at Snug Harbor Jazz Bistro, Vincent Sue. 9 o'clock at Saturn Bar, Izzy Chase and Makin' Space. 9 o'clock at BJ's Lounge, James McClaskey and the Rhythm Band. 9 o'clock at Siberia, Greg Mendez with Maria BC and Paul Gabriel. 9 o'clock at Gasa Gasa, The Body with Big Brave. And I do believe MJ Geeter is on that show as well. 9:30 at DBA, got the Jump Hounds. 10:30 at the Howlin' Wolf Hot 8 Brass Band. And 11 o'clock at Le Bon Ton Roulet, The Soul Rebels. My name is DJ and the Bear. You are tuned into the Cheese Music Show every Sunday morning from 6 to 10 a.m. here on WTUL New Orleans. Got a lot of stuff pulled today from all around the globe and some from our own backyard. Some old favorites, some new things, everything in between. We'll see what we got. Number over here at the station, 504-865-5885. If you've got anything you would like to say, love to hear from you. I'm going to start off with one from The Lovely Moon out of Manchester, off their record Figures on the Beach. This is Sunlight Through the Trees, version 2, here on the Cheese Music Show, WTUL New Orleans, 91.5 FM.

WTUL New Orleans, 91.5 FM. Underneath me right now, Ionosphere Casting Shadows out of Minneapolis with The Circle Opens, off their 2018 Alien Spore Bomb release, A Perfect Circle. Before that, Dennis Vincent, aka Vindasik, out of Montreal, with Le Gloire, Hypothétique de Hunahu, off Metaphysique Animale from 2024. Before that, Han Litz out of Amsterdam with Mandelkiri, 12 degrees, 108 degrees, off his 2024 Animist record of the same name. Loneward, before that, out of Ottawa with Mellow Solace off of Pallid Memories from 2022 on Altus Music. Then we started it off with The Lovely Moon out of Manchester doing Sunlight Through the Trees off of their record Figures on the Beach. I'm gonna read y'all a couple of quick announcements here and we will get right back to the cheese music. The Green Project recycles building materials, which are then available for rebuilding and renovation of homes, reducing the waste going to landfills. More information is available from the Green Project at 2831 Mare Street or online at thegreenproject.org. 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See what I've been playing, when your favorite DJs will be on the air, music, news, reviews, concert calendar, all that good stuff, plus much more. We'll let this ride out, and then got one from Omnis out of New Brunswick after that. Again, you are tuned into the Cheese Music Show every Sunday morning here on WTUL New Orleans from 6 to 10 a.m. My name's DJ and the Bear. Number over here at the station, 504-865-5885. If y'all got anything you would like to say, Leslie Jason, if y'all are listening, safe travels to Montana, and sorry about Scooble. Here is Omnis after this finishes up here on WTUL New Orleans, 91.5 FM.

WTUL New Orleans, 91.5 FM. Underneath me right now, Quinn out of Calgary with Calming Ocean off of Drone Meditation from 2019. Cocoon, before that with Flowerscape off their 2019 album of the same name out of Japan. Tom Eaton out of New Hampshire before that with The Floating World off Elements Audio Environments. Part 4, Water, from 2020 on Riverwide. Started off with Omnis out of New Brunswick, doing Washed Out off their 2019 self-released record, After Everything. That is where we are at currently, an hour into our cheese music journey. It's just after 7 a.m. here. I'm going to read you all that event calendar, let you know what's going on. 12 o'clock at the New Orleans Jazz Museum. We got Satchmo Summerfest. 2 o'clock at the Broadside is Chornijo and Samba. 5 o'clock at the Constantinople stage, 1201 Constantinople Street, Dana Abbott. 6 o'clock at Old Araby Lighthouse Records and Books, got Gage Rhodes. 7 o'clock at Buffa's Bar and Restaurant, Father Ron. 7:30 at Snug Harbor Jazz Bistro, Vincent Sue. 9 o'clock at Saturn Bar, Izzy Chase and Making Space. 9 o'clock at BJ's Lounge, James McClaskey and the Rhythm Band, pardon me. 9 o'clock at Siberia is Greg Mendez with Maria BC and Paul Gabriel. 9 o'clock at Gasa Gasa, The Body with Big Brave and MJ Geeter. 9:30 at DBA, got the Jump Hounds. 10:30 at the Howlin' Wolf Hot 8 Brass Band. And 11 o'clock, at Le Bon Temps Roulet is the Soul Rebels. Again, you are tuned into the Cheese Music Show every Sunday from 6 to 10 a.m. here on WTUL New Orleans 91.5 FM. I'm going to pivot here. Well, was out at the River Road Flea Market the other day and been out a long time. Picked up a bunch of good new age, you know, world CDs. I got this double set here from Reader's Digest from 1999, Healing Music, The Power, 1999, Healing Music, The Power, The Healing Power of Music, actually a 4-CD set here. Some stuff I knew, but the first disc, Jim Oliver, his Harmonic Resonance. We're going to hear some of part one, and then got one from Emily A. Sprague from her most recent record, Cloud Time. We're going to hear Tokyo 2. Keep going from there. Number over here at the station, 504-865-5885. If you got anything you would like to say, here's a older one from Jim Oliver, Harmonic Resonance Part 1, here on WTUL New Orleans, 91.5 FM.

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Underneath me, Jim Oliver, Harmonic Resonance Part 1. I was only going to play an excerpt, but man, just got lost in it. Too good. My copy's coming off this Reader's Digest comp, Healing Music, The Healing Power of Music. Four-disc comp from 99. Nice stuff. Read y'all a couple of quick announcements, and we will keep rolling right along. The Green Project recycles building materials, which are then available for rebuilding and renovation of homes, reducing the waste going to landfills. More information is available from The Green Project at 2831 Mare Street, or online at thegreenproject.org. 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My name is DJ and the Bear. Very happy to be back in the studio with y'all. All right, let's see if we can't get to that Emily A. Sprague that I promised 30 minutes ago. Let this finish off, and then we'll hear Tokyo 2 off of Cloud Time. Number over here at the station, 504-865-5885, if you got anything you want to say. But now, back to the cheese. You're on WTUL New Orleans, 91.5 FM.

WTUL New Orleans, 91.5 FM. We are locked in underneath me right now, Bastion Void and Errant Space, with side one off their tape Together out of Massachusetts. Evan, he's Yik before that with One Breath, part one off of One Breath. Evan's out of Chicago. Started off with Emily A. Sprague with Tokyo 2 off of Cloud Time. Adam, so I missed your call while I was in the stacks. Hope you're doing all right. Hope the cheese is good today, man. It is just after 8 a.m. here on Sunday, August 2nd. Move over to a little Carlos Ferreira and Luke Elliott while we read the event calendar. 12 o'clock at the New Orleans Jazz Museum, you got Satchmo Summerfest. 2 o'clock at the Broadside, Chornijo and Samba. 5 o'clock on the Constantinople stage, 1201 Constantinople Street, Dana Abbott. 6 o'clock at the Old Araby Lighthouse Records and Books is Gage Rhodes. 7 o'clock at Buffa's Bar and Restaurant, Father Ron. 7:30 at Snug Harbor Jazz Bistro, got Vincent Sue. 9 o'clock at the Saturn Bar is Izzy Chase and Making Space. 9 o'clock at BJ's Lounge, James McClaskey and the Rhythm Band. 9 o'clock at Siberia is Greg Mendez with Maria BC and Paul Gabriel. 9 o'clock at Gasa Gasa, The Body with Big Brave and MJ Geeter. 9:30 at DBA, I got the Jump Hounds. 10:30 at the Howlin' Wolf is the Hot 8 Brass Band. And 11 o'clock at Le Bon Ton Roulet, you got the Soul Rebels. Again, underneath me right now, got Carlos Ferreira and Luke Elliott out of somewhere here in the USA. This is Moving Fountains off their record, A Study of Passage. We'll hear that, and then I got one from Audio Compress out of Portugal, and we'll see where we're at from there. Tune into the Cheese Music Show every Sunday morning from 6 to 10 a.m. here on WTUL New Orleans, 91.5 FM. So I will be with you all for another 2 hours before stage and screen. Again, number over here at the station, 504-865-5885. Now, back to the cheese. 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

WTUL New Orleans 91.5 FM. What you just heard was William Goldstein with Interlude off Oceanscape from 1986 on New Gold Music. And Matt Keevil underneath me right now. Signal Bloom before that with Comforts of a Coma off Daydreaming from 2022 on Mangala Records. Alex Burchell before that with Sons de la Vie, Part 7, Oceans off Sons de la Vie from 2013. That one, maybe Alex playing a show on top. No. Audio Compress before that with Pedals off Pedals from 2023 on Enough. That's where we started out-ish. Read y'all a couple of quick announcements. 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I've got 90 minutes left with y'all before Stage and Screen takes over. We're going to go ahead and sync in with one from Gerald Wagner out of Germany. We're going to hear The Deep off An Afternoon on the Beach. Number over here at the station, 504-865-5885, if you got anything you would like to say. Now, back to the cheese here on WTUL New Orleans, 91.5 FM.

WTUL New Orleans, 91.5 FM. Underneath me right now, John Serry, the man, with Sunday Morning Peace off his 2011 record of the same name on Valley Entertainment. And before that, Mark Isham with Something Nice for My Dog off Vapor Drawings from 1983 on Windham Hills. Really happy to finally have a copy of that to call my own. And then started it off with Gerald Wagner out of Germany doing The Deep, which is actually still going on. Just after 9 a.m. here on Sunday morning, August 2nd. I'll read y'all that event calendar one last time. 12 o'clock at the New Orleans Jazz Museum. You got the Satchmo Summerfest. 2 o'clock at the Broadside Chornijo and Samba. 5 o'clock at the Constantinople Stage. 1201 Constantinople Street is Dana Abbott. 6 o'clock at the Old Araby Lighthouse Records and Books is Gage Rhodes. 7 o'clock at Bufa's Bar and Restaurant, Father Ron. 7:30 at Snug Harbor Jazz Bistro, Vincent Sue. 9 o'clock at Saturn Bar, Izzy Chase and Making Space. 9 o'clock at BJ's Lounge is James McClaskey and the Rhythm Band. 9 o'clock at Siberia, Greg Mendez with Maria BC and Paul Gabriel. 9 o'clock at Gasa Gasa, The Body with Big Brave and MJ Geeter. 9:30 at DBA, Jump Pounds. 10:30 at Howlin' Wolf is the Hot 8 Brass Band. And 11 o'clock at Le Bon Ton Roulet is the Soul Rebels. Again, you are tuned into the Cheese Music Show. My name's DJ and the Bear. If you're liking what you're hearing, I'll be back here tomorrow, Monday, 2 to 4 p.m. for my regular show, Interior Design. Number over here at the station, 504-865-5885. If you got anything you would like to say, we'll keep it old school with one from Dean Evenson, Water Falling for You off of Healing Waters. You're on WTUL New Orleans, 91.5 FM.

WTUL New Orleans, 91.5 FM. Underneath me right now, North Hive out of Portugal with Hyperborea off of Immersion from 2014 on ADX. Janicki before that with Dawn of Peace off of New Spirit from 2024. Janicki out of Poland, I think. Local artist Standage before that with Aware Again off their self-titled EP from 2022. Opotope out of Japan before that with Trees Reflecting on the Surface of the Lake off their 2003 Spec Records release, How? And then started it off with old Dean Evenson doing Water Falling for You off Healing Waters from 1998 on Soundings of the Planet. Gary, good talking to you at the beginning of the half there. It's just after 9:30. Got half an hour left with you all. I'm going to read you all a couple of quick announcements and get back into our last little block of music together before Stage and Screen takes over the airwaves. 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If it's vintage and cool, the DJs will blow off the dust and play it for you. That's every Saturday from 8 until 10 p.m. only on WTUL New Orleans. Again, y'all, you are tuned into the Cheese Music Show. My name's DJ and the Bear. I'll be back with y'all tomorrow from 2 to 4 p.m. for my usual show, Interior Design. 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If you want to know when I will be back, when your favorite DJs will be on air, what we've been playing, plus lots of other good stuff. I just got a few more left here. One from Jamood out of the UK. One from Chris Cornelius, who I think is from the Valley. right on. And then one from VABM out of the Ukraine. Rainy Morning is what we will finish it up with, I think, appropriately enough here on the Cheese Music Show, WTUL New Orleans, 91.5 FM.

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You're listening to Stage and Screen here on WTOL New Orleans 91.5 FM. I'm Paul. Thanks for tuning in. Happening starting at 12 noon today. It may be a little rainy out there, or maybe, I don't know, maybe it'll pass. We've got Satchmo Summerfest happening at the New Orleans Jazz Museum. That's the old U.S. Mint at the foot of Esplanade. Chornijo and Samba is at the Broadside at 2. Constantinople Stage at 1201 Constantinople at 5 has Dana Abbott. Gage Rhodes is at the Old Araby Lighthouse Records and Books at 6. Bufa's Bar and Restaurant at 7 has Father Ron. 7:30 at Snug Harbor Jazz Bistro's Vincent Hugh. And Izzy Chase and Making Spaces at the Saturn Bar at 9 p.m. BJ's Lounge has James Klasky in the Rhythm Band. Siberia has Greg Mendez with Maria BC and Paul Gabriel. And The Body with Big Brave is at Gas Gaza at 9. DBA at 9:30 has the Jump Hounds. Hot 8 Brass Band playing at the Howlin' Wolf at 10:30. And Le Bon Ton Roulet at 11 has the Soul Rebels. All right, let's get back to it. Here is Laura Benanti.

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0: Opening up the water tank?
1: Yep, the folks will be here soon. You going to the picnic?
0: Uh-huh. Maybe it'll be a little cooler out at the park.
1: I sure hope so. 'Cause it's gonna be another hot day. Yes, it's gonna be another hot day.
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I'm Paul. Thanks for tuning in. That was Patti LuPone, Howard Magellan with You're the Top from Anything Goes, 1987 Broadway Revival at Lincoln Center. Before that, that one goes out to, we had the Love Boat theme, Jack Jones, and that one goes out to Kevin. Thanks for calling, Kevin. I don't have your other request. I don't think there's actually a film soundtrack released to it. Yeah, I'm going to keep looking. But yeah, thanks for calling in. Burnett Peters, before that, from Dames at Sea, we heard Raining in My Heart, an earlier one for her off-Broadway. We heard Stephen Douglas with Gonna Be Another Hot Day from 110 in the Shade. And we heard Patti LuPone with Invisible from the musical version of Women on the Verge of a Nervous Breakdown. And Laura Benanti gave us Show Me from Songs from My Fair Lady, that wonderful EP of her run in the musical at Lincoln Center. And we opened up with the main titles to All That Jazz, music composed by Ralph Burns. A couple things for you. FEMA, the Federal Emergency Management Agency, now has an app for hurricane season readiness. You can get alerts from the National Weather Service, plus safety reminders, emergency checklists, and information about shelters. More information about the app is available at fema.gov/mobile-app. If you want to keep in touch with WTOL's events, playlists, and other updates, check out our social media pages. 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All right, going to get back to the music. Today's kind of a grab bag, though I'm planning on playing some music from Paddington that I haven't played before. It's mostly a grab bag, as I said. and then later on today, I'm going to play some music from the late Glenn Hansard, who is one of my favorite composer musicians, and as well as actor, and of course Oscar winning best song writer and performer from the film Once, Falling Slowly. So he passed away tragically this week, at the age of 56. And quite suddenly, and his music always sits with me, but maybe it'll sit with me a little more today, and maybe it'll sit with you too. So we're gonna hear a little, hopefully, of Glenn Hansard. We're gonna sort of have a style change at some point, maybe the next top of the next hour. I hope you're having a wonderful day out there, and be good to each other. And let's get back to the music.

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Look at that nose. Cuter than 1,000 shares of AT&T.

0: There's 100 different reasons why he shouldn't stay. 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If you want to make him leave here, then before you do, there's something I should say.
1: I can't talk about this now.

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1: He's gone. He thought we didn't want him.
0: I'm going after him.
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0: Nine Birdcage Walk.
1: Hello, Bear. 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

0: 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And guess what happened? 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
1: Gather around, I've got a story to tell about a Manhattan lady that I know very well.

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And all the Tony Cognoscenti find the Balkans a ball.

0: Miss Cheryl DeVore. He said, I'm Norm Saperstein. She said, are you from New York? He said, that can't be denied. I've got a swell junior three at number 5 Riverside.
1: 5? 5 Riverside Drive in New York? That's where you live? That's where I live. 5? Are you sure? As if that wasn't enough, for Shirley thought she'd gone deaf when he

You're listening to Stage and Screen here on WTOL New Orleans. I'm Paul. Thanks for tuning in. And that was Ring Them Bells, of course, from Liza with a Z. Liza Minnelli, of course, and her Emmy-winning special. And just one of my favorite Candor and Ebb songs. Just brings so much joy. Great story song. Makes me want to go to Croatia, then Yugoslavia yet. So many great rhymes in there, and they're all unexpected words. And it sounds just how little old Shirley DeVore would have talked. I just love that song so much. Whenever I'm feeling a little down, just ring them bells. If you haven't seen Liza with a Z in a while, give it a watch. There's a reason she's a legend, and it's pretty much that establishing factor right there. Before that, we heard One of Us from Paddington the Musical. Sorry, it jumped in a little bit. I'm all butterfingers today. We heard Pat Turner with O Diogenes from The Boys from Syracuse from its London cast recording from 1963. Elaine Stritch from the musical Goldilocks saying, "Who's been sitting in my chair?" Tyne Daly gave us Can You Use Any Money Today from the City Center Encore's recording of Call Me Madam. And Barbara Cook sang Here's to Your Illusions from the musical Flahoolie. And got a couple of brief announcements to read for you. Then we're going to get right back to all of it. And the brief announcement is the calendar, which is actually not that short. At 12 noon today is Satchmo Summerfest. 2 p.m. at the Broadside, Chornijo Ensemble. Dana Abbott playing the Constantinople Stage, 1201 Constantinople Street at 5 p.m. Gage Rhodes at the Old Araby Lighthouse Records and Books at 6 p.m. At 7 at Bufa's Bar and Restaurant is Father Ron. Snug Harbor Jazz Bistro has Vincent Hugh. And at 9 p.m. at Saturn Bar's Izzy Chase and Making Space. BJ's Lounge at 9 has James McClaskey and the Rhythm Band. Greg Mendez with Maria BC and Paul Gabriel are at Siberia at 9. 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And at 11 p.m. at Le Bon Ton Roulet is the Soul Rebels. All right, let's continue on. What's up next is we have music from the late Glenn Hansard, who passed away from a motorcycle accident in Dublin. And you might know him from The Swell Season or The Frames or his wonderful sort of Irish folk albums. He's a really, really wonderful composer and lyricist and vocalist. But most famously won the Oscar for Best Song for the beautiful indie film Once, which is a musical and an unusual musical and was turned into an even more unusual stage musical, which grateful that Le Petit Theatre just put it part of their season. So it just closed in June. At Le Petit in the New Orleans premiere, but thankfully we had had a chance to, before that, see the show on its national tour here at the Sanger, as well as a really wonderful Broadway production that sort of reimagined it in a single setting. It was really, really, really nice to see it and develop so successfully as a stage musical, which means that it will live on beyond the film, and his music reached just that many more people because of the popularity of the Broadway show. And it's life in regional and community theaters. So I wanted to play some music from Glenn Hansard. We're going to hear a little bit of him and Marketa Irglova, as well as music from the cast recording of Once. So this goes out to him, one of my favorites. And I am just sad that he was taken from us a little too soon.

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That was Richard Kiley and Diane Carroll with The Sweetest Sounds from No Strings. We heard Anthony Newley with What Kind of Fool Am I from Stop the World I Want to Get Off. Patty Cohener, Peggy Harmon, and Andy Hennig gave us You Ought to Be Here With Me from the Roger Miller musical Big River, The Adventures of Huckleberry Finn. Helen Morgan. We're going back to the golden, the beginnings of the American musical, not even the golden age. And that was Bill, of course, from Showboat. And we heard before that a quartet of songs from the musical and the motion picture of Once. We heard Gold, the ensemble of the Broadway musical, singing that song. It's a Fergus O'Farrell song, but it's one that Glenn Hansard sung and is interpolated into the musical Once, the stage musical Once. And then we heard two songs from the film of Once with Glenn Hansard and Marketa Irglova performing. We heard the Oscar-winning Falling Slowly, as well as Lies, and Steve Kazee, who plays the protagonist in the stage musical of Once, gave us When Your Mind's Made Up from the Broadway cast recording from 2012. And that takes us back to the top of the last half hour. I've got just a couple announcements to read for you. The New Neighbor Project creates a holistic pathway to citizenship for refugees and immigrants in our community, and they provide English and citizenship classes, application assistance, and scholarship opportunities. More information is available online at thenewneighborproject.org. 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It's really easy. Or, you know, if you have an aux cable, that type of car, you can do that too. I do that sometimes when I'm on the road, a little out of our listening range. And you can also find our playlists. Go back and check old Stage and Screen episodes. You can listen to up to 2 weeks on the webcast. And we're, so thanks for tuning in this morning. This will be my last air break, and I've got the Blues Show up next here on WTOL. Stick around.

flying, gravity defying, like I'm not even trying. 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Now, I am not complaining, just saying that not communicating's frustrating. So I like to dream that we could be a family of heroes for a minute. Together make a better world for anyone who's in it. These tired eyes disguise an alter ego. Can you keep a secret? I'm a superhero.

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1: Try Mike up on your Shinkovich. 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
0: Mike is out. 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

All right, y'all, you are listening to WTUL New Orleans, 91.5 FM. It is 12.05 p.m. on this Sunday, the 2nd of August, 2026. I am DJ Sight Unseen. This is The Blues Show. We started off with Howlin' Wolf's version of Wang Dang Doodle from 1962. In the background right now, this is Cozy Cole, Organ Grinder's Swing from It's a Rockin' Thing. I'm going to give you the live music calendar right now. Starting now, noon, over at the New Orleans Jazz Museum, it is Satchmo Summerfest. Yeah, because it's August. Wow. Broadside, 2 o'clock, is Cornijo and Samba. Constantinople Stage, 5 o'clock, is Dana Abbott. Old Araby Lighthouse Records and Books, 6 o'clock, is Gage Rhodes. Bufa's at 7 is Father Ron. 7:30, Snug Harbor Jazz Bistro has Vincent Sue. 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Siberia, 9 o'clock, is Greg Mendez with Maria BC and Paul Gabriel. 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At the Howlin' Wolf, 10:30, is Hot 8 Brass Band. And 11 o'clock at Le Bon Temps Roulet is The Soul Rebels. All right, well, let this Cozy Cole play out. I'm with you until 2 p.m. All blues. If you have any requests in this genre or adjacent, please give me a call here, 504-865-5885. 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

This is a song here about the earthquake. I was here in Santa Cruz when the big quake hit. It came all unexpected. So I decided I'd do this song. Go something kind of like this right here. Where were you when the earthquake first hit town? 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Yes, children started running, screaming and crying. 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I was at the ball game, all right back at my seat. 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Yes, when I tried to stand up, I couldn't even stand up on my feet.

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Yes, you know the poor child was so nervous, she couldn't even say a thing.

All right. Thank you for listening to WTWL New Orleans, 91.5 FM. It is 12:30 on Sunday, August the 2nd. So the song you just heard, that was Big Joe Williams, I Want My Crown. And that's from an Arhuli record called Tough Times. Before that was Detroit Junior, the song Money Crazy, from a 1976 Antilles record called Chicago Urban Blues. Before that was a collection of music by Big Maceo. That was Maceo's 3220 from Volume 2, Big City Blues. Before that was Robert Lowry. The song was Earthshake Blues from the CD of the same name. Before that, Lowell Fulson did Blue Shadows from Every Day I Have the Blues. You heard Katie Webster, the title cut from Two-Fisted Mama from 1989. Before that was Hell Page and the Wailers, Going Back to My Hometown. That's from a collection on Fire Records. Before that, Little Walter did You Better Watch Yourself from a collection of his music called The Essential Little Walter from Chess Records. Then we had Cozy Cole, Organ Grinders Swing from It's a Rockin' Thing, and started off with Howlin' Wolf, Wang Dang Doodle from his self-titled record in 1962. Okay. So here's a PSA for you. 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Okay, so we're going to get back to the music, and I'm going to be playing you Tar Heel Slim and Little Ann. The song is Number 9 Train. 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

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It is 1 p.m. I'm DJ Sight Unseen. This is the Blues Show. We are 1 hour deep into a 2 hour show. This happens every Sunday. For the summer, I'm switching around with a couple of other DJs, DJ Earshot and DJ MB. So generally, we're switching every 3 weeks. However, this will be my only show for this month because we did some switching around with one of the other DJs. But don't worry, you're in very good hands no matter who's on the turntables for the Blues Show. After this, it is the Country Show. That's every Sunday as well, 2 to 4 p.m., most of the time taken to you by DJ Chumbucket. Okay, so let me tell you what you've heard. The song that just played, that was Big Joe Turner. That's from a 1969 compilation called Blues Roots. The song was Trouble Blues. Then starting at the top of this past half hour, let me come on down here. Okay, yeah, it was Tar Heel Slim and Little Ann. That was Number 9 Train. That's a collection called Bobby's Harlem Rock Volume 1, New York Wild Guitars. Then you heard Robert Jr. Lockwood and Johnny Shines. And interesting, it's Robert Jr. Lockwood on this one rather than Robert Lockwood Jr. However, he and Johnny Shines did Full Grown Woman. That's from a 1980 record called Hangin' On. Then you heard Memphis Minnie doing Kissin' in the Dark. That's from a compilation of Women in Blues. Then you heard Walter Horton doing the song Relaxin' from a record called Fine Cuts. Then Betty Everett did Killer Diller. That's from a CD called Queens of the Blues. Then you heard Johnny Copeland doing Working Man's Blues from a record of the same name. Then from a collection called New Blue Bloods, The Next Generation of Chicago Blues. That was the closing song on side B. Lil Ed and the Blues Imperials, Young Thing. And I send that one out to my pops because I know that you're a big Lil Ed fan. After Lil Ed, but that was Buster Brown doing Fannie Mae from a record called Summer Souvenirs. And then we had Henry Thomas doing Run, Molly, Run from a CD called Before the Blues, Volume 1. I think that was recorded in 1927. Okay, and that's everything that I played for you in this last half hour. So as it's the top of the hour, here is the calendar, live event calendar that we have on our website, but that we also read to you at the top of every hour. So 12 o'clock, started about an hour ago over at the New Orleans Jazz Museum at Sachmo Summerfest. Broadside at 2 has Cornijo and Samba. Constantinople Stage at 5 o'clock is Dana Abbott. Old Araby Lighthouse Records and Books at 6 o'clock is Gage Rhodes. Buffa's Bar at 7 is Father Ron. Snug Harbor Jazz Bistro at 7:30 and surely 9:30. There are sets by Vincent Hsu. Saturn Bar at 9 o'clock is Izzy Chase and Makin' Space. BJ's Lounge at 9 o'clock has James McClaskey and the Rhythm Band. Siberia at 9 o'clock has Greg Mendez with Maria BC and Paul Gabriel. Gasa Gasa 9 o'clock is The Body with Big Brave. DBA 9:30 is The Jump Hounds. 10:30 The Howlin' Wolf has Hot 8 Brass Band. And 11 o'clock Le Bon Temps Roulet has Soul Rebels. Okay, so next up, I'll be playing something from Mary Ann Fisher. This is the song Wild As You Can Be. So thanks for listening to WTUL New Orleans, 91.5 FM, WTUL.FM online. 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The number is 504-865-5885. That's 865-5885.

said, "Yeah, go your mama. 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She slipped away from me just like a cat like eat. 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

A figure right here. The woman I love, you know, she's kinda short and fat. And what I like about it, you know, is kinda

All right, y'all. So I was just getting too into the music and didn't realize it was past 1:30. So I hope you were enjoying it as much as I was. I am DJ Sight Unseen. This is The Blues Show, and you are listening to WTUL New Orleans 91.5 FM or WTUL.FM if you are online. The song you just heard, that was Blind Willie McTell, Hide Me in Thy Bosom from the Back Porch Boys. Before that, Junior Wells did You Got a Lover with a Feeling from the record On Tap. Before that, that's from a record that I definitely had to pre-screen before I played any songs from it because it's called Copulating Blues. That was Clara Smith. It's Tight Like That was the name of that tune. Before that, Honey Boy Bryant did Funny Looking Thing from Black Hoochie Coochie. I'm assuming it's like Hoochie Coochie, but I don't know. That's the way it's spelled. Before that was Kokomo Arnold, The 12's Dirty Dozen. That's from a collection of his music from 1930 to 1935. Before that, Hound Dog Taylor did Take Five from Natural Boogie. Bobby Blue Bland did Ain't No Love in the Heart of the City from the record of the same name. Before that, Robert Nighthawk did Bricks in My Pillow from the CD of the same name, Bricks in My Pillow. Before that, Big Boy Spires did About to Lose My Mind from a collection called Recession Blues. And we started off with Marianne Fisher, Wild As You Can Be, from the single that was on Fire Records. Okay, so Hearts of Change Foundation provides support services to pregnant teens and teen parents. They are seeking successful adults who were themselves teen parents to serve as mentors for pregnant teens. More information is available online by email at heartsofchange2012@gmail.com. That is heartsofchange2012@gmail.com, or their phone number, which is 504-621-8894, 504-621-8894. Joystick Jukebox is WTUL's video game music specialty show. Recharge your soul with an abundance of beeps and bops written for consoles, handhelds, PCs, you name it. For gamers and non-gamers alike, anyone can find something to bop their heads to on Joystick Jukebox, which is every other Friday night from 8 to 10 p.m. And so that alternates with the Jam Show, which was this past Friday. So coming up this coming week, it will be Joystick Jukebox, 8 to 10 p.m. Okay, and also on Fridays, I DJ from 4 to 6 p.m., so a little bit before the Joystick Jukebox show. It's hard to say. But what I will say now is what's playing next. It is a collection of T-Bone Walker's music. It's a record called Dirty Mistreater, and I'm going to be playing you Flower Blues. So thanks for listening to WTUL New Orleans 91.5 FM, WTUL.FM online.

You know a elephant, he's big and stout. He would be all right if it weren't for his snout.

met a man, lived down the way. He had so much money until I had to stay. I was talking about shave. Mama's going to shave 'em dry. And if you don't know,

All right. So the song you just heard, that was Hitman. That's from a CD with James Cotton, Junior Wells, Carrie Bell, and Billy Branch. It's called Harp Attack on Alligator Records from sometime in the mid-80s. Before that was Bessie Jackson, the song Shave 'em Dry. That's from the Greats of Early Blues and Jazz. Before that, Lonesome Sundown did They Call Me Sundown from Been Gone Too Long. Magic Sam did I Feel So Happy. Willie Harris did Never Drive a Stranger from Your Door from Rare Country Blues. And started off with T-Bone Walker doing Flower Blues from Dirty Mistreater. We are going to close with Muddy Waters doing Mamie from the record I'm Ready. And then once this is up, you'll be hearing some country music from The Country Show with DJ Chumbucket. All right, we'll be back again on Friday with some regular music. And blues will be every Sunday. Don't you worry. All right, thanks for listening.

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You're now listening to Cowboy of the Month Club. I am DJ Chumbucket. Thank you so much to DJ Sight Unseen, the illustrious, for a lovely blues show, as always. I'm going to let you know about some events going on, and then we'll get right into the music. I've got some great vinyl picked out for you today. Going on right now at the Jazz Museum is Sachmo Summerfest. Two at the Broadside is Chornino, I think is how you say it, and Samba. Five at Constantinople Stage is Dana Abbott. Six at Old Airby Lighthouse Records and Books is Gage Rhodes. Seven at Bufa's is Father Ron. 7:30 at Snug Harbor is Vincent Sue. Nine at Saturn Bar's Izzy Chase and Making Space. Nine at BJ's is James McCloskey and the Rhythm Band. Nine at Siberia is Greg Mendez with Maria BC and Paul Gabriel. Nine at Gasa is The Body with Big and Brave. 9:30 at DBA is The Jump Hounds. 10:30 at The Hound Wolf is Hot 8 Brass Band. And 11 at Le Bon Temps is The Soul Rebels. Up for you first, I've got Luke Baldwin with a tune off of Tattoo on My Chest. Thank you so much for tuning in. Enjoy the break from this sweltering heat and enjoy the music.

Now the bad weeds have taken the flatlands again. 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And the baldies are starving in the hills.

0: You're tuned to WTUL New Orleans, 91.5 FM. This is Cowboy of the Month Club, and I am DJ Chumbucket. I'm jingly today. Sorry about that. It's a really cute bracelet, though. Sorry you can't see it. It's got hearts on it. It's a charm bracelet. Anyway, you just heard Jimmy's with Would It Help Me When I Die off of Rebel, new release sampler. Couldn't figure out what year it was from, but definitely old to be sure. Before that was two Red Steagall songs, Dawson Legate and Rosie, Do You Want to Talk It Over? Before that was Rose Maddox with Tennessee Mountain Home, Rusty Weir with Midnight Angel, Tanya Tucker with Rainy Girl, and we started out with Luke Baldwin with Three Alarm Chili. I've got a couple of announcements for you, and then we'll get right back into the vinyl tunes. People with disabilities can reduce the fear, panic, and inconvenience that comes with hurricane evacuation by planning ahead. The website of the Governor's Office of Homeland Security and Emergency Preparedness at getagameplan.org has a list of precautions and preparations. 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All right, up next for ya, I've got some nitty-gritty dirt band with a little compilation album they did called Will the Circle Be Unbroken? Thanks so much for tuning in. Happy Sunday, and enjoy.
1: So I guess we just go on.

Dear daughters, Gwen, you're my oldest and you're quite a lady. You're my only blue-eyed girl and you turned 16 in April and you've sure made a change in my world. I'm sorry I missed the big evening, your first date, and I wasn't around. Save all the secret things you did and tell me when I get to town. And on your graduation, I wanted pictures to look back on, but then I wasn't there to take them. As usual, I was gone. You've had to grow up much too quick, and you've done it on your own. You did it without Mama, 'cause Mama wasn't home. And Jackie, you're quite a lady too. You're just 1 year younger than Gwen. And there's so much that I'm missing by being Mommy now and then. I remember the day you cooked your first meal. You were 9. You cooked biscuits and ham, and you called to tell me how good it was, 'cause I was out of town. And at the party for fathers and daughters, well, I know you felt out of place, and even the pretty dress I bought couldn't fill that empty space. And the time when you got sick and the doctors turned you down, they said they couldn't treat you with your mama out of town. And Tina, you're such a pretty girl with big almond eyes of brown, and they voted you homecoming queen when I was out of town. I know you were a beauty, 'cause your sisters dressed you right, and you said it didn't matter that I was out of town that night. And the day that you joined the cheerleading team, boy, nothing could hold you down. You yelled hip hip hooray over the phone, 'cause as usual, I was out of town. And Tamala Georgette Jones, you simply take my breath away. Born just 6 short years ago and named for your daddy and me. Going to sleep on Meemaw's arm and listening to her hum. Drifting off to fairyland while sucking on your thumb. Why, just yesterday, you pulled a tooth. You sure are brave and strong. I wish I could have been there, but as usual, I was gone.

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This is Cowboy of the Month Club, and I am DJ Chumbucket. You just heard Butch Robbins with Bluegrass Breakdown. Before that was Newgrass Revival with Great Balls of Fire, B.W. Stevenson with Say What I Feel, Becky Thompson with Born to Run, Diane Colby with Na Mi Na, Tim Williams with Steppin' Out Blues, Buck Owens with Hot Dog, and Nitty Gritty Dirt Band with The Valley Road. I'm going to let you know about some events going on, then we'll get right back into my hot vinyl picks. Going on now at the Jazz Museum is Satchmo Summerfest. Two at the Broadside is Tornino and Samba. Five at Constantinople Stage is Dana Abbott. Six at Old Airby Lighthouse Records and Books is Gage Rhodes. Seven at Bufa's is Father Ron. 7:30 at Snug Harbor is Vincent Tzu. 9 at Saturn Bar is Izzy Chase and Making Space. 9 at BJ's is James McClaskey and the Rhythm Band. 9 at Siberia is Greg Mendez with Maria BC and Paul Gabriel. 9 at Gasa Gasa is The Body with Big Brave. 9 at DBA is The Jump Hounds. 10:30 at The Helen Wolf is Hot 8 Brass Band. And 11 at Le Bon Temps is The Soul Rebels. Thank you so much for tuning in. Up next for ya, I've got the Dillards. Happy Sunday and enjoy.

a drink? 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

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Let's say goodnight right here. Well, maybe just a minute or so, but then you'll really have to go. So don't go gettin'

All right, you are listening to WTUL New Orleans, 91.5 FM. This is Jitterbug. You are jiving with me. Thank you for your listening ears. You were just chilling with Chum Bucket for the Cowboy of the Month Club, but now you're stuck with me for the next 2 hours. We've got a bit of Sari Jordan behind us. Us being me and Chum Bucket's jittering around the stacks, still putting away their country records. But here I am. You're stuck with me. You just heard Table of Angels by Sari Jordan off of their new release, Perfect Be the Enemy. I believe their first full-length album, with some beautiful album art. You'll probably hear it a lot on WTUL in the upcoming months or so as it exists in our merits. Sari was on our compilation album for Marathon a couple years. Not Sari. Go away. Sari Jordan was on our compilation album for that we put out every Marathon, Songs from the Basement. Maybe, what, like 2 years ago, 3 years ago, was the one that me and DJ Chum Bucket worked on with Ceasefire, which was really a great song. So if you were lucky enough to donate then, you might have that somewhere. Dig up that code if you liked that last song, and you can hear some more of them. Let me tell you about some events happening tonight, and then I'll tell you about some music that I'm going to play. Let's see. Starting at 5 o'clock on Constantinople stage is Dana Abbott. 6 o'clock at Old Araby Lighthouse Records and Book is Gage Rhodes. 7 o'clock at Bufa's Bar and Restaurant is Father Ron. 7:30 at Snug Harbor is Vincent Sue. 9 o'clock at Saturn Bar is Izzy Chase and Making Space. 9 o'clock at BJ's Lounge is James McCloskey and the Rhythm Band. 9 o'clock at Siberia is Greg Mendez with Maria BC and Paul Gabriel. 9 o'clock at Gasa Gasa is The Body with Big / Brave. 9:30 at DBA is The Jump Hounds. 10:30 at The Howling Wolf is Hot 8 Brass Band. 11 o'clock at Les Bon Temps Roulet is Soul Rebels, and that's what's happening tonight. And what's happening right now on WTL is that you're jiving with Jitterbug. And I've pulled as much Italian music as I can find to celebrate the life of the legendary Angelo Brocato III, the owner of his namesake, Angelo Brocato's on Carrollton. Best cannolis in the city, in my opinion. I've been there like, I don't know, maybe 7 times in the past 2 or 3 weeks, because it's always what my sweet tooth wants. And he passed away this past week at 88 years old. So I'm going to honor his legacy with some Italian music after I play some music that's new to the station. Got some like indie ladies coming up, including a local artist, Keaton Schiller, that I'm going to play next with the song Dead Horse. Yeah, that's what we're jiving with today. You're stuck with me until 6 p.m., so sit back, relax, keep it tuned where it's at. WTUL New Orleans, 91.5 FM. This is Jitterbug. You are jiving with me.

All right, my apologies. Now we're going to listen to Dead Horse by Keaton Schiller. Sorry about that mix-up. Here we go.

All right, you are listening to WTUL New Orleans 91.5 FM. This is Jitterbug. You are driving with me, and let's see what we just listened to. That was "Darling" by Alice Phoebe Liu. Did anybody else catch her show at Gasa Gasa? I guess that was maybe 4 years ago now. What an excellent show it was. She's incredible. Before that was "Na Na Na" by Samia. Before that was "Icarus" by Owen the Moe. Before that was "Holy" by Sir Chloe. Before that was "Dead Horse" by local Keaton Schiller. Before that was "Barfly" by Cut Worms. Before that was "Agony Freak" by Snail Mail. And we started off with "Table of Angels" by Sari Jordan, another local artist. I'm going to bring you a couple bits of information, and we're going to get back to the music, Italian style. This public service announcement is brought to you by WTUL. The IRS offers resources to help both individuals and businesses prepare for the disruption a hurricane can bring. Their disaster loss workbooks can help you compile a room-by-room list of personal belongings and business equipment. 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Hunter King, the surf DJ, and occasionally Shepherd, the reggae DJ, will put like the most popular songs of the month or the year or whatever it might be on the website, and it's always a fun little list. Because sometimes I have an inkling of what it's going to be, but, and I contribute to it heavily. Like the Al Green merit that we had, there's like 4 covers, including Everybody Hurts by R.E.M. Did numbers. I'm sure that topped the list. Maybe I'll look at it and see. I need to look at it, actually, but I'm sure it is. Nonetheless. I've got some Italian music queued up. To celebrate the life of Angelo Brocato III, my favorite pastry chef, Italian person in New Orleans, has kept me fed, fat and happy with cannolis since I've moved here, which are one of my favorite foods. He passed away last week at the age of 88, so I figured I'd play some Italian music in celebration of his life and his legacy. Of his namesake Italian bakery on Carrollton. May he rest in peace. Gonna play some classic stuff and also gonna play like some Italian disco. So we're really bouncing all around, but celebrating the boot nonetheless. From boot to boot, from Louisiana to Italy, we celebrate in the name of Angelo Brocato III. Thank you for listening to W2L New Orleans 91.5 FM.

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This is Jitterbug. You are jiving with me. Thank you for your listening ears. It is officially 5 o'clock somewhere, so whatever that means to you, I hope it involves a nice little bevy of sorts, if that's your style. If not, maybe you're getting off work, maybe you're going to work. I don't know. Maybe you're listening to WTUL. I don't know how else we'd be engaged, but you never know. Or maybe you're going to some events that are happening tonight. Starting right now, actually, at Constantinople Stage, 5 o'clock is Dana Abbott's. 6 o'clock at Old Airby Lighthouse Records and Books is Gage Rhodes. 7 o'clock at Pufa's Bar and Restaurant is Father Ron. 7:30 at Snug Harbor Jazz Bistro is Vincent Sue. 9 o'clock at Saturn Bar is Izzy Chase and Making Space. 9 o'clock at BJ's Lounge is James McCloskey and the Rhythm Band. 9 o'clock at Siberia is Greg Mendez with Maria BC and Paul Gabriel. 9 o'clock at Gasa Gasa is Body with Big Slash Brave. 9:30 at DBA is the Jump Hounds. 10:30 at the Howling Wolf is Hot 8 Brass Band. And 11 o'clock at Le Bon Temps Roulet is the Soul Rebels. We've been listening to some Italian music in honor of Angelo Brocato III, who passed away this past week, the namesake of Angelo Brocato's on Carrollton, my favorite place to get tiramisu, a cannoli, whatever it might be. They have really good lattes, too. I work right by there, so I would know. But, what a legendary man who left a legendary legacy. So we're gonna listen to some Italian music to celebrate his life, and, not just any type of Italian music specifically. I kind of just pulled whatever I could find. I would not say that this is my forte, but I'm having fun with it nonetheless, and I hope you are too. Got another hour of it. We're gonna see what I can pull and play and put together. It'll be a random mix of things primarily sung in Italian. So, whether it's like classical stuff, I found some electronic artists that are Italian too. So we'll mix it up a little bit. But I think for right now, we're going back to the, actually, no, I found this like trance record, that looks interesting. It says, a modern incarnation of Italian peasant trance and ritual music, tarantismo, originally associated with tarantula bites, subsequent trances, and the dance cure. I don't know what that means, but it sounds cool, so we're going to get into it. If you do know what that means and you feel like telling me about it, call me at 504-865-5885. Always down to learn some more. Let me know. But for now, that's what we're getting into right here on WTUL New Orleans 91.5 FM. This is Jitterbug. You are jiving with me, Italian style.

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This is Jitterbug. 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It is 5:30 on Sunday, August 2nd, 2026. Hope you've had a good day, week, weekend, Sunday, afternoon, evening, whatever it might be. Hope it's been good to you. My week is all thrown off. And Sundays are no longer my Sundays because of new jobs that I've picked up. But nonetheless, I hope it's restful for you, even though it's like technically my Wednesday of my work week. But who cares, you know, whatever. Anyways, get to the point, Jitterbug. Let me bring you a couple bits of information. This public service announcement is brought to you by WTUL. FEMA, the Federal Emergency Management Agency, now has an app for hurricane season readiness. 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And always a party on WTUL. Been playing a lot of Italian music for the past hour or so to honor the life of Angelo Brocato III, who passed away this past week at the age of 85. Angelo Brocato of Angelo Brocato's on Carrollton, the Italian bakery. May he rest in peace, celebrating his life by listening to some Italian music. Hopefully he would have enjoyed it. I don't know if he was a W2L listener or not. I'm simply a fan of his pastry work. I've been there like 7 times in the past 3 weeks, just because it's always what my sweet tooth wants, a cannoli or tiramisu, or they have this rum custard gelato that is to die for, really good espresso too. This is not sponsored, by the way. I just really feel passionately about Italian desserts, and most things Italian, so... Anyways, gonna get on with some more Italian music. You're stuck with me for another 30 minutes, and then it will most likely not be Italian music after that. The hands of the next DJs will take you somewhere else. But for now, we're in Italy, so buckle up, pour yourself a glass of wine, if that's what you're into and you're not driving. Those are really, like, important precursors. And stay where you're at, listening to W2L New Orleans at 91.5 FM. 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

0: 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This is the start of Delta Boys, and I am your host, DJ Possum Drop, with our other host.
1: The one and only DJ Kasparov.
0: We've been on a bit of a retreat lately.
1: Yeah. And the retreat for DJ Uncle
0: continues. It continues.
1: Some say he's deep in the jungles of Cambodia. Some say
0: he's deep in the jungles of Brazil.
1: He's fighting on the sides of the Arabs in World War I. Time traveling.
0: He's got his fingers in many pies.
1: He's somehow all over the world fighting many conflicts, which we're proud of him. Fighting for the bad side, like the Minions.
0: When DJ Uncle returns, he is going to be able to provide us with a full understanding of what it means to fight for good, evil, and the flat out bizarre.
1: Yeah, and a whole reimagination of what you believe geopolitics is. He will bring that to you. He's doing correspondent stuff right now. He's investigating. Yeah.
0: Will he lose his sight of local on the ground level politics?
1: I don't know.
0: I think he's going to get too universal.
1: Bigger. Exactly. He wants to pursue, and he's going to get lost in the madness of his perfect art.
0: To understand
1: the world.
0: Yeah, but you know, I feel like his ability to connect with the everyman is going to suffer
1: exactly
0: at the hands of great success.
1: And he'll die, and his genius will only be known 100 years later, like Vincent van Gogh.
0: When they learn to understand him.
1: As any good artist. But yeah, he's not here. We're in the studio. I think we're going to have a mellow-ish day.
0: It was raining today.
1: Some of us are, it's very overcast. It's a very mellow day. Little J Dilla, a little jazz in there.
0: I got some sad indie rock from the 90s, classic college radio stuff. You know, the vibe.
1: We're getting real.
0: We're gonna be REM.
1: How's your life been? How's the band going?
0: Band's going good. Mm-hmm. They got cool shows coming up, but I'm not going to advertise that.
1: Yeah, that would be bad.
0: We might get
1: disbarred from the air.
0: I can't tell our listeners what to do, but I can tell them what I'm doing.
1: The U.S. government might shut down our airwaves.
0: It's true. They listen.
1: But you have been. I saw your show.
0: We're playing.
1: It was a fun one. And you got one coming up, I'm pretty sure, but I don't think.
0: There are a few coming up. There's one announced that's going to be coming up, that's very exciting. I feel stupid like talking around it.
1: Yeah, it's kind of like it's weird, but
0: yeah,
1: you know,
0: you can pretend you're interviewing
1: me. The rules.
0: Yeah, well, whatever. Oh,
1: you've joined a band, DJ Possum.
0: I'll be at Siberia about a month from now. That's all I'll say.
1: Yeah, that was Craig and Carl, our producers. So it wasn't us saying that.
0: I'm going to be working on my accents, I think, this episode.
1: Oh.
0: So be ready for that.
1: Okay. Any hints? Is it going to be what area of the world is your accent? Or is it just going to be something completely new, an accent no one's heard before?
0: I don't know, but we might be clubbing.
1: I think that's just German.
0: We go clubbing in Berlin.
1: Yeah.
0: Yeah, we stay till 24 hours.
1: We love Stereo Lab and techno and hard drug.
0: We not on the airway. No, that was I lost it. I hated that.
1: Yeah, we begin all right.
0: Should we play J Dilla?
1: Yeah,
0: I feel like we have the lowest energy ever.
1: Well, it just might be. Welcome to the low energy shift.
0: Feel
1: yourself being brought down by the vibes.
0: Yeah.
1: Feel yourself entering a curled up pit of depression.
0: I hope y'all can't hear it. There's like a really loud fire alarm blaring outside the studio.
1: Someone's currently breaking into the WTOL studios. And when I got here,
0: scary.
1: Like I was like, what's that alarm? And I went down like the stairs and walked closer to our little production center here, and it just kept getting louder and louder. I'm like, is this gonna ruin everything?
0: Yeah, but it was like some stupid other office that had it.
1: Yeah,
0: it wasn't us.
1: Yeah,
0: yeah. I don't know.
1: Well, someone's breaking in. Or
0: the flames are going to get to us eventually.
1: Yeah, this
0: kind
1: of not the collection of WTO old vinyl.
0: Ooh, that would be terrible. I would, but can you think of the amount of money we would raise?
1: Oh, we could get a if lot. We could get double that.
0: Oh, we would fundraise so much. But the vinyl's priceless.
1: Yeah. Well, I mean.
0: Depends. Any DJs, don't get any bright ideas about.
1: Depends on the insurance payout. Maybe
0: are we insured?
1: I don't know.
0: I hope.
1: I'll have to do some digging in the interim.
0: Yeah, we're going to be flipping through the files. We're gonna uncover a conspiracy, I think.
1: Uh-huh. Well, that's what we sent DJ Uncle out for, to figure out.
0: That's what he's in the jungle for.
1: He's in the jungle to figure out if all these.
0: That's why he's fighting in the Crusades.
1: CDs are insured. he's really doing digging.
0: He's he's out there fighting amongst the Crusades mm-hmm. in ancient times right now.
1: Yeah.
0: On the you know, against the Spanish.
1: He miscalibrated his teleporter and now it's a time machine. So it's the classic conundrum.
0: Yeah, he's fighting the war on terror in 2008 now.
1: Oh yeah, he's doing it all at the same time. Every major conflict he's been a part of.
0: Yeah,
1: he's playing a hand in
0: all sides.
1: On what side? Who knows? He's fighting. It's literally him fighting against himself.
0: The modern day Athena. Exactly. When you think about it.
1: Is that Odyssey reference? Well, Athena was only was only one side.
0: What?
1: She was only helping the Odysseus.
0: Ares? Can we go Ares on him?
1: Ares. I think Ares is the apt Greek comparison.
0: Okay. I don't know. It's been a long time since I read Percy Jackson.
1: Apparently, there's a good Percy Jackson TV show, which I might want to
0: check out. I watched it.
1: It
0: sucked.
1: What?
0: I hated it.
1: I heard rave reviews.
0: The movies were better.
1: Really? That's
0: it was very, so boring.
1: That's some heavy criticism.
0: These kids cannot act. These kids cannot act. They don't know how.
1: I hate child.
0: They're not
1: actors.
0: Old enough. And Harry Potter was a lightning in a bottle.
1: Yeah.
0: They're never going to do that again.
1: All these damn child actors, you just got to stop.
0: Yeah.
1: There's only like a few guys I trust to do like.
0: They're Harry Potter.
1: Harry Potter.
0: The first It movie. That's all I
1: like
0: got.
1: Like the 80s one?
0: With Stranger Things.
1: Yeah, yeah, yeah. Those,
0: the one with Stranger Things?
1: Yeah, Stranger Things guy.
0: And I don't know, the girl from something else.
1: If you're listening to this and you're trying to get into acting as a child, don't.
0: Don't.
1: Do us a favor.
0: Unless you're good.
1: Leave it to the adults.
0: Yeah. Don't even audition. Don't even audition.
1: Give up.
0: Until you're going like
1: If you're a child trying to get an acting, just get an office job. Go into accounting or something.
0: That's where the money is. That's where the money is. And you're
1: And you're not going to have to get lambastized live on air by Delta Boys.
0: Wait for the cuteness to go away.
1: Yeah.
0: All right. You can look slim and proper.
1: It's not going to carry your career. Let's.
0: Yeah.
1: Come on.
0: You're
1: going to grow up. You're going to get a drug problem. You're going to become decrepit.
0: You're going to
1: make one good movie in your 50s, and then you're going to pass away.
0: I think it's good. More character actors, please.
1: Please.
0: All right, let's actually play music.
1: Music time.
0: Yeah.
1: Love you.
0: Bye. Love you.

situations compose the visions in their stained glass windows, and their most complete apocalypses, and their radical utopias, angels over Berlin, the world since the end, and all the while it was.

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1: Back with DJ Kasparov. Ooh, that's so grainy. Sorry.
0: Ugh. There we go.
1: And we're back.
0: All right, I'm done. I'm done talking to that.
1: Yeah, we've had some nice little music. Etouffee Band, Going Fishing.
0: Ooh.
1: There's another one I want to play on that. Maybe later. It was,
0: We can run it back.
1: What was it? Grabbing a gator's tail or something.
0: I don't know. We're getting into some swamp rock.
1: Yeah, a little swamp rock. We're a little all over the place. We're going to go a little melancholy, but wasn't the most melancholy.
0: I think we've kept it pretty, yeah, pretty on message.
1: For the most part. Robin Williams, yeah. The happiest
0: this
1: man.
0: Get yourself a nice cider. Ooh. You go sit in your rocking chair.
1: Mm-hmm. Apple cider?
0: Apple cider. Ooh. That's the kind of environment I want to create.
1: Are you ready for fall? Because I'm just about ready.
0: Oh, I'm ready.
1: Finally, we're getting a day that
0: is the hottest week of the
1: 95
0: year.
1: 95 degrees.
0: It's awful.
1: Running in this heat has been like running through water.
0: It's been, but I'll tell you why I'm actually ready for fall. Because that's when the Pelicans are going to figure it out.
1: Because that's when the Pelicans know.
0: Fears and Queen are going to make the leap.
1: Ginormous leaps.
0: They're running it back because they have the ingredients.
1: They're running it back for the fifth year in a row.
0: They're running it back because they have the ingredients. Because
1: now they understand, and now as I am.
0: Jordan Poole figured it out.
1: Jordan Poole's getting his butt off the bench.
0: Trey Murphy, he's the fourth now.
1: Trey Murphy, actually the GOAT, I will say. He's the only one I'm really.
0: Zion's just going to hold the course because I feel like people forgot. Zion was good last year.
1: Yeah, well,
0: he played 70 games.
1: He was good because he played.
0: He played 70 games. And he's gonna drop another one.
1: I mean, he played 70, but we
0: this year he's going to play 90. He's going to play 90 this year.
1: So, you know,
0: they'll
1: figure it out.
0: And they're going to get that pick.
1: Joe Dumars, probably smartest man alive. I think he's not. I don't have a nickname of for him, calling him very dumb or anything in an inappropriate way that's not not suitable for air. That's not me.
0: I have some insider information.
1: Oh,
0: all right.
1: Hit me.
0: The Philadelphia 76ers have secretly signed a deal with the Pelicans to, in the final hour, trade LeBron James to the Pelicans in exchange for Jordan Poole.
1: Trade entire rosters for Jordan Poole. This is breaking news.
0: Yeah, they're going to have to throw in some like extra like first-round picks, you know, due to like the mismatch in salary because Jordan Poole. LeBron's just not going to be able to like remake up how expensive Jordan Poole is.
1: Exactly. Those contracts do not match. And by contracts, Jordan Poole is about three times the player as LeBron James. So.
0: The Pelicans are going to flock up.
1: Flock up, baby.
0: Flock up. They're going to they've been with DJ Uncle in the jungle.
1: Yeah.
0: In ancient times,
1: DJ Uncle's been spending a lot of time in the Cambodian jungle with LeBron. Machetes, and
0: LeBron and the rest of the Pels.
1: Wide-brimmed hats, chopping through the foliage.
0: If you see LeBron James on Bourbon Street sometime soon,
1: you'll know.
0: You'll know you heard it here first. That's all I'm going to say.
1: Just wait, and we'll be redeemed.
0: Not just wait. Hurry.
1: Yeah. We've had a bit of a break. Has anything gone on? There's the World Cup. That happened.
0: Oh, yeah. Who won? Spain?
1: Spain beat Argentina.
0: Who cares?
1: In a stinker, that game. Blue,
0: but that England France banger.
1: That was a banger.
0: Oh my god, game. We're so behind on it.
1: Yeah,
0: that was like 3 weeks ago.
1: Yeah,
0: no, it was like 2 weeks ago.
1: Yeah,
0: we're still behind.
1: You heard this George Bush guy just got elected.
0: This is like the second time we talked about like Bush era. Anything?
1: What's going on with the Revolutionary War? I haven't heard anything for a while.
0: I
1: haven't covered it since it came.
0: I heard the Brits got the lead. They're it might go into overtime.
1: Wait, I need to read up on this because I know the British came back and didn't they like sack the White House and burn it down?
0: In the War of 1812?
1: Was that what it was?
0: It was the War of 1812. They got a little bit of a scuffle again with the U.S.
1: Yeah,
0: because they still weren't like recognizing them. They were like, these are just like kind of pesky like sort of like, you know, rebels.
1: This land is still ours.
0: Yeah. That was like the whole thing, you know, War of 1812. They gave that, they conceded. It was like, all right, we can't get it back. We'll, you know, we'll acknowledge you.
1: Mm-hmm.
0: We'll acknowledge your right to exist or whatever.
1: Yeah, we'll burn down your capital and then.
0: Yeah,
1: and then we're cool.
0: I mean, that was kind of awesome.
1: What the British?
0: We could. I think destroy. We could use a new capital. I think some new architecture, some fresh ideas.
1: Honestly, I could use a different style and the grandiose make whiteness of the White House.
0: Yeah, we could make it like a shotgun.
1: Shotgun Shack White House. I was thinking maybe more like a cathedral thing, a real gothic type.
0: I think the president can have what's it, like 1600 Pennsylvania Ave? What's the address? It's something like that.
1: I think they
0: can have that one, and then the other half of the shotgun, we can like. You know, we can give that to like, you know, Bezos or something.
1: Yeah. What if we move
0: 1598?
1: Move the capital of the U.S. here into New Orleans. I think that might be good for the economy in general, if I've been tracking it correctly.
0: Yeah, and maybe it maybe everything.
1: The trade hub. I mean, this is where the Mississippi flows. It's basically the center.
0: This
1: of
0: is
1: all
0: the
1: US trade.
0: This is the mouth of America.
1: Exactly.
0: Some say the mouth of the Mississippi. I say the mouth of America.
1: Staying on 1850s logic, this is like the most important place. It connects Mississippi.
0: Number
1: and
0: one, number two,
1: America.
0: Only to St. Louis. You know, St. Louis used to be a big deal because the amount of movies, the amount of old movies that reference St. Louis.
1: Yeah.
0: Meet Me in St. Louis.
1: St. Louis fell off so hard.
0: St. Louis.
1: What's the last time someone brought up St. Louis?
0: God.
1: I've heard Kansas City more
0: at
1: times
0: least
1: than
0: the
1: St. Louis.
0: 1850s.
1: I mean, yeah.
0: Gosh.
1: I legitimately, I don't think I've heard St. Louis be mentioned in about like 2-3 years, like at all.
0: They got the arch, you know. Yeah. They still got the arch.
1: St. Louis Cardinals, if I'm correct.
0: They have some cool like public. They have like a public transit system. Oh. They have subways in St. Louis. Did you know that?
1: That's really lit. I would love some good.
0: I don't know if it's transit. A subway. There's some there's like some rail system going on there.
1: Yeah.
0: It's not very. It's no New York.
1: Very fleshed.
0: It's no. I don't know. It's no RTA Go Mobile.
1: I'm still waiting for the trans, not continental, trans national railroad system.
0: Yeah,
1: I want to be able to like everything should be connected up by train.
0: Amtrak needs to step up.
1: Yeah,
0: we got that Mardi Gras route.
1: Yeah, well,
0: we need to go to Biloxi.
1: Step in the right direction. Yeah.
0: Go to a Shuckers game.
1: Biloxi day trips are now an option.
0: It's yeah.
1: Hell yeah.
0: Mobile day trips.
1: Mobile's an option.
0: I heard there are things in Mobile.
1: I've heard things happen in Mississippi.
0: Yeah, I heard they have Mardi Gras over there.
1: We should go there for next Mardi Gras.
0: All right. This goes out to the people of Mobile. Give it up. Give it up.
1: Come on.
0: Oh my gosh.
1: Just come here.
0: Yeah. I don't know. History, whatever. Come here.
1: History's for losers. It's written by the winners.
0: I feel like it's going to die out. They got the train now.
1: Yeah.
0: They don't have if you're carless,
1: no not to come here.
0: If you're carless in Mobile, like you're all covered.
1: Yeah.
0: Hop on the train. Come have some time. Have some fun. Go to like Bacchus or whatever. I don't know.
1: Go to a Cubs game.
0: Yeah, go to Crew de Poo.
1: Didn't they they just removed, I think, what? Coup d'etat and Sparta from the
0: Dead?
1: Yeah.
0: I missed that.
1: Just like they were like
0: wait, that's crazy.
1: They were forced to shimmy up the money and they didn't even
0: have
1: the time to like do anything. They kind of just got blacklisted. I don't know if it was a money thing or like
0: maybe. I don't know.
1: I think coup d'etat is a little controversial.
0: The last like fairly big parade I remember dying was Knicks. Mm-hmm. And I don't want to talk about how that went under.
1: Yeah.
0: But
1: I think this is just like a financial thing, or like they're trying to like compartmentalize, compact where the parades on the parade streets.
0: It's so ballooned
1: because I think those two were those magazines. I don't remember.
0: I don't know. So yeah. I mean, you know, we all know what Mardi Gras is about, and that is NOPD's ability to
1: it's
0: operate.
1: It's about bringing ice in for a reason.
0: Oh, my. Should we play music?
1: Should we? Maybe.
0: We have a lot of cool.
1: Let's play some more some music before
0: we have a lot of cool new music coming.
1: My takes on ice coming during Mardi Gras.
0: Yeah. Let's get our heaters out. Oh wait, we have to do ad read. Wait, let me do that. Nothing that we say until right now is the expressed opinion of WTUL, by the way. PSA, do you need to register to vote? Check your registration status or find your polling place? 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You can find out more about voter and election info at vote.org. 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
1: Tune into the Alt Oldies Show every Saturday night on WTUL from 8 until 10 to hear music left of the radio dial as it was in past decades. Let the DJs take you on a sonic joyride through the past that includes old Prague, vintage new wave, vintage. And punk, underground rock, and soul, synthwave, psychedelia, and much more. If it's vintage and cool, the DJs will blow off the dust and play it for you. That's every Saturday from 8 until 10 p.m. only on the one, the only, WTUL, New Orleans.
0: All right. I tried to sync up and I failed.
1: Yeah, I gave it a little dramatic pause and I should have given you a little heads up.
0: All right, whatever. We'll play music.
1: Yeah. Boom.

0: I think like this is gonna be the year that like Queen like kind of like makes a leap. Yeah. They're gonna make the jump.
1: Welcome back to WTWell 91.5.
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